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0: 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Cincinnati's Greatest Hits. Wrapping up our block of crazy songs. Start off the 8 o'clock hour for the motion picture Vision Quest wrestling movie there. Madonna, Crazy for You. Also, Queen. Kind of a little Elvis-inspired song there. Crazy Little Thing Called Love. And got things started off with Prince, Let's Go Crazy. Movie he was in, Purple Rain, 1984. A bunch of crazy songs there. Got Kaz Burdett on your Saturday evening. Glad to have you during your weekend, 8-11. And the Reds, been playing good, although losing last night to the Nationals. Continue their series in the nation's capital. Hopefully winning tonight and also tomorrow to win another series and keep up the winning streak. So Reds and that, and also the Bengals, meanwhile, their preseason home opener, actually the first preseason game overall, be coming up Thursday 13th, taking on the Detroit Lions at Paycor Stadium, kicking off at 7. So, wow, so Reds starting to get back in action. Bengals starting off their preseason in just a few days and already got training camp going on. So, wow. So football, even college and high school football, they'll be getting started here in a matter of weeks as well. On the way, we got your forecast for weather we have the rest of this weekend, pretty much the dog days of summer, and more of your favorites.
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1: For meteorologist Katie Donovan with the WLWT News 5 certified most accurate forecast. It's got a downpours tonight, then going to be drier. Lows will be on the muggy side of 70. Partly cloudy tomorrow for your Sunday. Make plans to go to church, check out all those fun festivities. Highs going to be kind of a humid 86. Lows tomorrow night, a few clouds wrapping up your weekend, 71. Check the radar. I got some clouds. Yeah, we're at 85. Feels like 90 with Cincinnati's greatest hits. Huey Lewis of the News.

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0: 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You get Cincinnati's greatest hits. Starship, we built this city. Used to be Jefferson Airplane and Jefferson Starship, then went by Starship, and after the Starship name, had three number ones. That was the first of the bunch. You got the Kaz on your Saturday evening, 8:43. 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Rolling on this weekend, we got the Summer Block Party weekend. Different theme blocks start each hour. 9 o'clock hour, we have three songs that were big hits from the motion pictures.
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Our theme this hour is songs from motion pictures. Like this, from Fast Times at Red Spot High, Jackson Brown, Somebody's Baby.

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0: 103.5 WGRR, Cincinnati's Greatest Hits, wrapping up a block of songs for the movies. Kenny Loggins, I'm All Right. Of course, that was for the motion picture Caddyshack. Also threw in Somebody's Baby by Jackson Brown from 1982 for the motion picture Fast Times at Ridgemont High. And got to start off with 1987's number one, I've Had the Time of My Life, Bill Medley from the Righteous Brothers and Jennifer Warnes. That was from the motion picture Dirty Dancing. And Jennifer also teamed up with Joe Cocker in 1982 with the number one hit Up Where We Belong from Officer and Gentleman. So Jennifer did two motion picture number ones and two duets. Got Kaz Burdett on your Saturday evening, 9-12. Some top movies at the box office out this weekend. Some new ones, One Night Only, Super Trooper 3, and The Ice Cream Man. Well, any of those have what it takes to dethrone the movie that was number one last week, and it's a tough one to dethrone indeed, Spider-Man, Brand New Day. On the way, we got your forecast, and it looks like we'll have the dog days of summer rolling on through the weekend and more of your favorites. Thank you for joining us this weekend.
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Monday night, lows 70. Party cloud tomorrow for you Sunday. If you make the plans to go to church, check out those fun festivities. Have a muggy, a warm, humid day. Highs of 86, lows tomorrow night. Few clouds wrapping up your weekend, 71. Checking the radar, we're at 82. Feels like 87 with Cincinnati's greatest hits. Actually, we're going to put an extra song from Motion Picture in. We had the block party of three starting the 9 o'clock hour. Well, by chance, we have another one from the 1985 Motion Picture, The Breakfast Club. Don't You Forget About Me, Simple Minds.

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0: 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Their fifth and final chart topper, December 1963. Oh, what a night. You got the Cavs on your Saturday evening. Glad to have you this weekend, 9:40. 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

0: 103.5 WGRR, Cincinnati's Greatest Hits, and wrap it up the Summer Block Party Weekend Songs 1983, starting at 10 o'clock hour. We had a number one hit for Dexy's Midnight Runners, Come On Eileen. The Pretenders, Back on the Chain Gang, comeback for the Pretenders. Of course, Chrissy Hynde, the leader from Ohio, from Akron. And got things started off with the top star of 1983, Michael Jackson. And his Thriller album was the biggest album that year and had seven top 10 hits. One of the seven was the fourth during the summer of 83. Want to be starting something. Got Kaz Burdett under Saturday evening, 10-10. Thank you for joining us this weekend. Glad to have you. Powerball jackpot. The drawings will be coming up about 11 o'clock tonight. The jackpot estimated $856 million. So let's get close to that billion-dollar mark. The Mega Millions jackpot, Tuesday's jackpot drawing is estimated at $80 million. On the way, we got your forecast. Going to be a hot one this weekend. Dog Days of Summer rolls on, and more of your favorites as your weekend rolls on.
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1: For meteorologist Katie Donovan with the WLWT News 5 Certified Most Accurate Forecast. Going to be cloudy for the evening. Could see some scattered thunderstorms in some of the areas, so watch out for that. Lows, going to reach up 70. Partly cloudy tomorrow, a warm, muggy day for your Sunday. Head to church or make your plans to check out all those fun festivities. Highs at Sunday, going to reach of 86. Cloudy, kind of a humid, muggy night tomorrow night for the Raps Georgia weekend. Lows of 71. And partly cloudy, hot Monday as we start the week with Jim Day, the WGRR morning show. Highs going to reach of 90. Checking the radar, we're steady at 80. Feels like 85 with Cincinnati's greatest hits. And we have another 1983 song joining that block to start 10 o'clock hour. This one from the album Frontiers. Journey was hot in 83. Here's Separate Ways.

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103.5 WGRR. Check out Jim Day's morning show Monday, 7:23. The Monday Music Montage. Figure out the title of artists and win some immunity tickets to Kenwood Theater. Pretty Pink, August 23rd. Buddy, you're a boy.

0: 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You get Cincinnati's greatest hits from the album So. And also, it was in the movie from 1989, Say Anything, In Your Eyes, from Peter Gabriel. Peter, two-time Rock and Roll Hall of Fame member, solely and with his work with the group Genesis. Got the Cavs on your Saturday evening coming up on 10:42. And Cincinnati tender-week deals rolling on CM Chicken. 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

0: 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We have Donna Summer, big hit 1983, She Works Hard for the Money, and the block I started off 11 o'clock was the Steve Miller Band, first hit up, Fly Like an Eagle, Take the Money and Run. Got Kaz Burdett on your Saturday evening. Thank you for joining us during your weekend, 11-11. And the Reds falling to the Nationals in our nation's capital, 8-2. Reds looking to salvage one game in the series tomorrow afternoon, 12:15 start in our nation's capital. Road trip continues during the week, Tuesday through Thursday in Chicago, battling the White Sox in interleague play. Next weekend, Friday through Sunday, Marlins come to the Great American Ballpark. Meanwhile, FC Cincinnati played last night, won 2-0 against Pumas, and they will be the League's Cup Tuesday. They'll take on Atlas at TQL Stadium next Saturday, the 15th, back in regular season action in Orlando. And all eyes on the Bengals, rolling on with training camp. Now, coming up Thursday, the 13th, the Bengals start preseason football, first preseason game, taking on the Detroit Lions, kicking off at Paycor at 7. First regular season game a month from that day on September 13th, Sunday, taking on the Tampa Bay Buccaneers at likewise at Paycor Stadium. On the way, we got your forecast, whether we have the roundup the weekend, and more of your favorites as your weekend rolls on.
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0: From meteorologist Katie Donovan with the WLWT News 5 certified most accurate forecast. Watch out for scattered downpours for evening, and then going to be drier, cloudy for evening, lows tonight 70. Partly cloudy, will be muggy, stuffy, humid day tomorrow for you Sunday. If you're making plans to go to church, check out those fun festivities. Highs at Sunday, Going to reach of 86. View class tomorrow night. Put the wraps towards your week and lows of 71. Rather cloudy, hot and humid Monday. Start off with Jim Day, the WGRR Morning Show. Highs of 90. 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

0: 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We got Cincinnati's greatest hits, one of four top 10 hits for the sports album, 1984's I Want a New Drug by Huey Lewis and the News. Got the Cavs on your Saturday evening. Thank you for joining us this weekend. Glad to have you. 11:40, and make plans for all the great live shows coming to the Tri-State this summer. We already had tonight, Foreigner, Leonard Skinner, what a great show. And tomorrow night, Rod Stewart, or he'll have the one last time show, along with Richard Marx, and also coming up, Jim Blossoms, Blues Traveler, Eric Clapton, and more. 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That does it for me. Thank you for joining. Had a great time and a lot of fun playing Cincinnati's greatest hits, and I'll be back 2 weeks from tonight. I'll be on the 22nd. Coming up tomorrow, 7 to 10, America Top 40, the 70s with Casey Kasem. Countdown of Top 40 songs this week in 1974. Again, that's from 7 to 10 tomorrow morning. And then 10 o'clock, we have Don Michaels on. Great to hear Don. She's on tomorrow. And 2 o'clock, J.D. Hughes will be on. Both will be playing and having those summer blocks songs, those theme blocks that start each hour when they're on. And the weekend wraps up tomorrow night, 8 to midnight. America Top 40, the 80s with Casey Kasem. The Top 40 songs this week in 1987. That does it for me. Stay cool. Take care of yourselves. And be sure to be careful out there. Have fun. Enjoy the rest of your weekend. Take care. Enjoy the rest of your week.
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Was it the smell of a marker or a freshly sharpened pencil that you were just obsessed with in school? 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

0: singer and songwriter Lamont Dozier from Detroit at number 40 with Fish Ain't Biting. At number 39 in the countdown this week, it's The Voice, the man who wrote it, produced it, and sings it. Or should I say, talks it. Barry White with Can't Get Enough of Your Love, Babe.
1: I've heard people say that too much of anything is not good for you, baby. But I don't know about that. As many times as we've loved and we've shared love and made love, it doesn't seem to me like it's enough. It's just not enough, baby.

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2: 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He's had 42 chart records, two went to number one. His latest is Having My

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3: Here now with last week's number one best-selling record is the official Poet Laureate of the state of Colorado, so designated by the governor a couple of weeks ago. He sings a song about his wife, Annie. At number three this week, John Denver.

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1: From meteorologist Sabrina Bates with the WLWT News 5 certified most accurate forecast. Partly cloudy today, high 87. Your low tonight, 71. Still partly cloudy. And for your Monday, isolated thunderstorms are possible and a high of 90. Looks like a chance for storms all week, some isolated. And then temperatures in the mid to lower 80s as the week goes on. Right now, it's a little hazy out there. It's a little muggy. It's 77.

0: If you own an Amazon Echo, you know Alexa can do some pretty amazing things, like update your traffic. She can also keep you connected to your favorite music. 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

103.5 WGRR. Of course, this, if you live in Cincinnati, brings only one thing to mind. No, it's not Guns N' Roses. It's, of course, our beloved Cincinnati Bengals. Waiting with bated breath, hoping the offensive line protects our lovely Joe Burrow. And that we get through a season with him in that quarterback spot, right? Here's Welcome to the Jungle on WGRR.

0: 103.5 WGRR, Cincinnati's greatest hits, and Tainted Love from Soft Cell. I'm Dawn Michaels. We got another summer block party weekend themed kicking off our 11 o'clock hour. They're all songs of summer, so stick around for that. Also, have you heard about Journey extending their massive Final Frontier tour? Yeah, so popular, they're expanding it into 2027. I think it's like 40-some more cities that they're going to hit. And we want to send you to one of those cities. Somebody is going to score a trip for two to one of the U.S. tour stops of your choice. It's flights, hotels. 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And, of course, we're going to throw in two tickets for you to see Journey live in concert. 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

103.5 WGRR on this summer block party weekend. And our theme this hour is summer. 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
1: From meteorologist Katie Donovan with the WLWT News 5 Certified Most Accurate Forecast. Today, sunshine, drier, high 87, overnight low 71, partly cloudy skies. For your Monday, isolated thunderstorms and a high of 90. Chance for isolated or scattered thunderstorms all week. So, looks like you might not have to water your plants again. Which is a good thing, I guess. 81 out there right now.

103.5 WGRR, Cincinnati's greatest hits with Eddie Money. Take me home tonight. I met Eddie Money, oh man, in New Mexico.

0: after college in Albuquerque in the 80s. That's all I remember. Remember, I did it. Don't ask me anything more about it. Hey, it is a WGRR summer block party weekend. So we're doing block parties, three songs in a row, kicking off each hour all weekend long with a different theme. It can be certain years or decades, all kinds of different stuff that we're doing every single hour. It is sponsored by Ray St. Clair Roofing, your home's trusted problem solver. 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

Was it the smell of a marker or a freshly sharpened pencil that you were just obsessed with in school? 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

103.5 WGRR in the middle of a summer block party weekend going back to 1984. Tomorrow morning, make sure you join Jim Day. He'll be doing the Monday Music Montage. Happens at 7:23. You could win tickets to the summer movie series at Kenwood Theater, Pretty in Pink, coming up August 23rd. Oh my God, that on the big screen again? How cool! Here's the Cars.

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0: 103.5 WGRR, Cincinnati's greatest hits, listening on your smart speaker in your kitchen. Or if you're out doing some yard work this weekend, just make sure Alexa knows you want to hear WGRR. Private Dancer wrapping up a summer block party for our noon hour. We'll do another one next hour. Those all came back from 1984. Tina Turner closing it out with Private Dancer. My best friend, I tried to get her one of those Tina Turner Barbie dolls because she wanted one so bad. They came out in 22. They were only priced at $55. But if you try to get one online, Mattel doesn't have them. They are Barbie website sold out, and they like you can upwards of like $350. So if you have one, consider yourself lucky.
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meteorologist Katie Donovan with the WLWT News 5 certified most accurate forecast. Sunshine today, high 87. Tonight, partly cloudy, low 71. For your Monday and throughout the week, isolated or scattered thunderstorms are possible. Tomorrow's high 90. So it's gonna be a hot one. Right now, hazy, a little bit on the humid side. It is 84.

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0: 103.5 WGRR, Cincinnati's greatest hits, little REO Speedwagon, and Keep On Loving You. Man, I have had my whole life, since I was probably 12 or 13, a huge crush on Kevin Cronin from REO Speedwagon. Met him once, but I can't really say I met him. He was like, I was working in Michigan, and he had been, I guess, on a morning show for one of our sister stations, and somebody said, "Hey, Kevin Cronin's in the studio." And I like went down to the lobby, and he kind of came through, and I shook his hand or something. I don't know. I was an idiot. I was gobsmacked. It was, if only I could go back and do that again. I am Dawn Michaels, and unfortunately, I cannot do that. But I tell you what we can do. We can keep rolling with our summer block party weekend here on WGRR. Coming up next hour, we're going to kick off the 1 o'clock hour with some songs about luck. We're doing a block party weekend every single hour, all weekend long. So different themes as we kick off the top of the hour, doing three songs in a row, sponsored by Ray St. Clair Roofing, your home's trusted problem solver.
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4: From meteorologist. I can't read my writing. Okay, from WLWT News 5 certified most accurate forecast. Oh my gosh, isn't that terrible? I can't read my own writing. Sunshine today. So if you're going to the Rod Stewart concert tonight, you shouldn't have to worry about all the stuff that we had to worry about this past week. High of 87. Tonight, partly cloudy, low 71. Isolated thunderstorms, though, starting on Monday, and scattered thunderstorms throughout the week. So that rain chance comes back into play starting tomorrow. Tomorrow's high, 90. Hazy out there, and it's a temperature of 87. See, I could read that.

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0: 103.5 WGRR, Cincinnati's greatest hits, Lionel Richie and All Night Long. I got to apologize to WLWT meteorologist Katie Donovan. That's who the forecast was from. And I write it out by hand, and then I just couldn't read my writing for some reason. I know I said it the last hour, but yeah, who knows? Getting old is so much fun, isn't it? Hey, we've got some great sweet deals for you. This week, our featured deal, chicken tenders at CM Chicken, 8 Top Grill, and Roni's. 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

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A little after 3 o'clock on a summer block party weekend. The theme this hour is a night or two night. And this is not the only song I know of where the band name was used as a verb. Let's Wang Chug. How about it?

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0: Dancing the Night Away, three songs talking about night or tonight. That's Van Halen on a summer block party weekend at 103.5 WGRR. I'm J.D. Hughes on the Sunday afternoon. And speaking of night, this is the week coming up that you want to look to the night sky, because on August the 12th, we've got a total solar eclipse. It sweeps across parts of the Earth this August, and you can keep looking to the sky all month long, because on that same night, August the 12th, you might be able to see the Perseid meteor shower. Just look towards the northeast just before dawn in near moonless conditions. On August 15th, the moon meets Venus, and you can see the moon dangle just below Venus in the night sky. And then at the end of the month, August 28th, you can witness a full moon eclipse, a nearly total eclipse of the full Sturgeon moon. So look up in the night sky this month.
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0: Counting them down with Europe on a Sunday afternoon at Cincinnati's Greatest Hits 103.5 WGRR. I'm J.D. 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

Was it the smell of a marker or a freshly sharpened pencil that you were just obsessed with in school? 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

0: Summer Block Party weekend, we heard three songs from people named Joe. Scar starting off this hour, Joe Cocker, Joe Walsh, and that was Joe Jackson stepping out at 103.5 WGRR. Sunday afternoon, I'm J.D. Hughes. Hey, ever, do you want to get a picture of what it looks like, this new Brent Spence Companion Bridge project that all this building's going around at the Kentucky-Ohio border? Well, you can see a scaled-down replica of the Brent Spence Companion Bridge now on display at Museum Center. Now it offers a detailed look at its engineering and aerodynamic testing. It's a 1/40 to 1 scale, so the model shrinks the bridge to a size where a 6-foot-tall person would appear about 1/2 inch tall. And despite the small size, the model is designed to replicate the real bridge's durability and aerodynamic stability. So check it out. It's going on at Museum Center.
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WGRR. Jim Day's back at it tomorrow morning at 6:45 a.m. He's got his almost impossible question. When you guess it right, he is going to give you tickets to Blue Oyster Cult happening at Lawrenceburg Event Center December 19th.

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A little after 5 o'clock with J.D. Hughes. A summer block party weekend

0: Party from 1980. Three songs that we listened to in that year from AC/DC, the Rolling Stones, and that's, of course, Lips, Inc. I'm J.D. 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And Ohio's 2026 sales tax holiday ends tonight. You want to go till 11:59. The state has returned to its traditional narrower back-to-school format rather than the multi-week expanded holidays seen in previous years. Right now, clothing priced at $75 or less per item, general wearing item, apparel, shoes, boots, all that, that's tax-free. 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

0: Block Party Weekend at 103.5 WGRR, starting off the hour with songs with the word fire in the title from Billy Joel, The Doors, and that's John Parr from the soundtrack of St. Elmo's Fire. I'm J.D. Hughes on a Sunday afternoon at 103.5 WGRR, and more young adults are living with their parents now than even during the pandemic. That's according to a new Realtor.com study. In 2025, a record 25.2 million Americans under 35 were living at home, largely because rising housing costs and the overall cost of living have made independence harder to afford. Now, many of those moving back aren't unemployed. In fact, about 70% of adults ages 25 to 34 who live with their parents have jobs. Experts say wages haven't kept pace with inflation, while home prices, rent, mortgage rates continue to climb. And as a result, more young adults are turning to mom and dad's house to save money and regroup financially while they work toward living on their own. I'm J.D. Hughes. We got some great stuff coming your way. We've got a Canadian group singing about an American woman, and you'll have to guess who coming up.
1: Set your alarm.
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3: Now seems as good a time as any to remind you you don't always have to take healthy habits to the extreme. Not only are you unlikely to stick with something that's difficult, even if you can keep it up, it's probably going to be to the detriment of something else. And chances are that something else is more important. So if you're on a quest to improve your health, I promise the basics are going to take you much further. I'm talking about diet, try and be as plant-based as possible, exercise, meaning multiple rounds of cardio and strength training, and sleep. For most people, 7 to 9 hours a night. I'd like to think of these things as sort of a three-legged stool, right? If you're not doing any one of them, it's really hard to keep balanced with the others. The key here is you don't have to strive for perfection. Doing anything is going to be better than nothing. I'm Dr. Sanjay Gupta, helping you live a better life.
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Giving you some loving on a Sunday night from ZZ Top, just a little old band from Texas. At 103.5 WGRR, I'm J.D. Hughes. Hard to believe school is back in session for a lot of schools this coming week. And whether you're a student, a teacher, or a parent, everybody can use a little extra cash heading back into the school year. That's why we're giving you the chance to overhaul your closet or your classroom with a back-to-school shopping spree. Five winners. I said five winners.

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A little after 7 o'clock on a Sunday night, J.D. Hughes, our summer block party. This theme this hour is all about cars. We heard from Billy Ocean, and this is Sniffin' the Tears, WGRR.

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0: Some Gary Numan rounding out three songs about cars on a summer block party weekend. I'm J.D. 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Hard to believe school is starting for a lot of school systems this week. And as we get into August and towards September, everybody's getting ready and everybody's talking about the return of pumpkin spice season. Starbucks announced that the pumpkin spice latte will be back in stores on August 25th. Alongside the classic favorite, Starbucks is introducing new pumpkin-themed beverages, including an iced pumpkin cream shaken espresso, pumpkin spice chai, and iced pumpkin cream matcha. So get ready. It's not quite fall yet. Summer's still here, but we can taste it.
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are. Jim Dave's back at it tomorrow morning, 6:43 a.m. is almost a possible question. 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

0: Patty and the Heartbreakers at 103.5 WGRR on a Sunday night. I'm J.D. Hughes. After more than five decades of arena-shaking performances, era-defining hits, and one of the most enduring catalogs in rock history, Journey, extending their massive Final Frontier tour with 35 additional U.S. dates this fall. 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
10: Back in 2019, I made a documentary for HBO called One Nation Under Stress. And what was true then is still true now. Money and financial problems are consistently ranked as the number one cause of stress in the United States. And a brand new study out of the Mayo Clinic found that worrying about money may age the heart even faster than traditional risk factors. Unlike an acute stressor, such as a short-term work deadline or a brief illness, financial strain is often chronic and ongoing. And because money affects so many aspects of daily life, financial stress can be difficult to escape. Even so, financial stress does not mean you're doomed. Just means you need to double down on the things you know are good for heart health. Diet, exercise, sleep, and of course, not smoking. I'm Dr. Sanjay Gupta, helping you live a better life.

Was it the smell of a marker or a freshly sharpened pencil that you were just obsessed with in school? We're going to talk about your obsessions with school supplies Monday morning, 7:43 on The Jim Day Show.

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